Have an incredible Tuesday here. Just think about this. We are less than 2 weeks away from being past Memorial Day. How's that possible? But summer's coming. We're back bright and early in the morning on the Zach Dillon Show starting at 6 to launch your hump day. Oh, and one more thing. Go T-Wolves. Game 5 tonight. Let's get a win. It's Cities 97.1.

Have an incredible Tuesday here. Just think about this. We are less than 2 weeks away from being past Memorial Day. How's that possible? But summer's coming. We're back bright and early in the morning on the Zach Dillon Show starting at 6 to launch your hump day. Oh, and one more thing. Go T-Wolves. Game 5 tonight. Let's get a win. 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

21 Pilots have been doing some cryptic posts, I feel like, of smaller venues. Does this mean they are going to be playing a small venue tour? Because I would love to see that.

Cities 97.1, Uniquely Twin Cities. I'm Smitty. I feel like I've been to Vegas a bunch of times and kind of end up doing the same thing. So if you've got some secret Vegas tips or places, you know, that are like maybe a little off the beaten path to try, I want to do those things. Slide into my DMs with your suggestion. I'm at Smitty on air. It's Cities 97.1, Uniquely Twin Cities. Let's

Have an incredible Tuesday here. Just think about this. We are less than 2 weeks away from being past Memorial Day. How's that possible? But summer's coming. We're back bright and early in the morning on the Zach Dillon Show starting at 6 to launch your hump day. Oh, and one more thing. Go T-Wolves. Game 5 tonight. Let's get a win. It's Cities 97.1.

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I'm Smitty. Have you thought about how you're going to spend $1,000? You've got some time to be thinking about it because your next keyword doesn't happen until 9 o'clock tomorrow morning. I never knew.

0: She'll be alright. No riding shining armored knight. She will save herself this time. And in fact, tonight, she did confirm.
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Have an incredible Tuesday here. Just think about this. We are less than 2 weeks away from being past Memorial Day. How's that possible? But summer's coming. We're back bright and early in the morning on the Zach Dillon Show starting at 6 to launch your hump day. Oh, and one more thing. Go T-Wolves. Game 5 tonight. Let's get a win. It's Cities 97.1.

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I'm Smitty. 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

Have an incredible Tuesday here. Just think about this. We are less than 2 weeks away from being past Memorial Day. How's that possible? But summer's coming. We're back bright and early in the morning on the Zach Dillon Show starting at 6 to launch your hump day. Oh, and one more thing. Go T-Wolves. Game 5 tonight. Let's get a win. It's Cities.

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I'm Smitty. See this one live when Ed Sheeran comes through Target Center. That happening August 15th. And he's bringing Miles Smith and Lucas Graham with. Grab your ticket, Cities 97.1.

Cities 97.1, Uniquely Twin Cities. I'm Smitty. This is where I get out of here and remind you to win $1,000 because your next keyword happens at 9 o'clock tomorrow morning. And I'll catch you again tomorrow, 7 p.m. See you then on Cities 97.1, Uniquely Twin Cities.

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1: Twin Cities weather, partly cloudy and a little warmer today. We'll get to around 53 for a high this afternoon. Tonight, clear, 35 tomorrow, partly cloudy, 62 on Friday. An isolated shower, partly cloudy, breezy, 72.
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Well, here we go. It's hump day. It's Zach Dillon. How are you? We're halfway to that weekend and the next weekend, Memorial Day weekend. Oh, boy. City's 97.1. Lots of people.

0: on Uniquely Twin Cities. I mentioned that it's not this weekend, but next weekend is the big Memorial Day weekend, which is, I mean, the unofficial start to summer, right? And it's coming. In fact, today is going to be a lot better than the weather yesterday. Now, we got up to almost 75 yesterday, but that wind, I mean, they had said 30 miles an hour, then they bumped it up to 35 miles an hour, and then it ended up being 40 mile an hour wind gust. I mean, it's like if you didn't hold on to yourself, you're flying away. It was so windy yesterday, not as much wind today, and the temperature should get up to about 75 again. So it's going to feel like a drastically different day today. But yes, Memorial Day weekend is coming, and AAA actually projects that 45 million of us, think about that, are going to travel at least 50 miles from home for the long holiday weekend. Again, it's not this weekend, but next weekend. An official said out of the total, 39.1 million of the 45 expected to drive, and then 3.66 million going to fly. Think about that at airports and how crazy that's going to be. And the traffic on the roads, too, with 39.1 million people on the roads. Oh, boy. And then, of course, there's other ways to get places like trains and buses and all of that. However, that makes me nervous for you if you're traveling for Memorial Day weekend. Just give yourself extra time. That's all you have to do. I mean, what are you going to do about it? Right? And no reason to stress out about it, really, because you can't change the fact that it's a long holiday weekend and you're going away. But I always say this, always get like that TSA pre-check, you're clear, whatever it is, maybe your credit card even offers it, but like, you got to have that to at least alleviate some of that stress, because I've seen the long lines. Now, MSP's pretty good about it, but I've seen some really long lines, and I've been in those really long lines, and they just crawl. And that's the last thing you want is, like, you know, you get there 2 hours early and it's like you're stressing out because you're not sure if you're going to make your flight or not. It's like, that's crazy line right there. But if it's a record setting Memorial Day weekend coming up, that could be that situation right there. Cities 97.1.
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2: Twin Cities weather, partly cloudy and a little warmer today. We'll get to around 53 for a high this afternoon. Tonight, clear, 35 tomorrow, partly cloudy, 62 on Friday. An isolated shower, partly cloudy, breezy, 72.
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0: After an initial 4-month or longer dosing phase, about 4 in 10 people taking Ebglyss achieved itch relief and clear or almost clear skin at 16 weeks. And most of those people maintain skin that's still more clear at 1 year with monthly dosing.
12: Ebglyss, lebrikizumab, LBKZ, a 250 milligram per 2 milliliter injection, is a prescription medicine used to treat adults and children 12 years of age and older who weigh at least 88 pounds or 40 kilograms with moderate to severe eczema, also called atopic dermatitis, that is not well controlled with prescription therapies used on the skin or topicals, or who cannot use topical therapies. 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

0: This is Cities 97.1. We missed it yesterday, and it was the final, yesterday was the final day of International Nurses Week. It was actually International Nurses Day yesterday, a time to recognize and celebrate the vital role that nurses play in our healthcare systems around the world. It's not just here in America. Obviously, international means all over because every country needs incredible nurses. And so it's an annual observance that honors the dedication, compassion, and skill of nurses who care for patients in hospitals and clinics and communities every day. Events and messages of appreciation are being shared to highlight nurses' contributions and the challenges they face. The day also serves as a reminder of the ongoing need to support and invest in the nursing profession. So if you are a nurse, or you have a nurse that's close to you, give them my appreciation, because it is not a job for everybody, right? Just like being on the radio is definitely not a job for everybody, but someone's got to do it. And someone finds passion in doing nursing, but it doesn't mean the job's not hard. I mean, my passion's in radio, obviously, and I, you know, like to think I do a good job, but it is hard. It's hard stuff, like being on the radio so early, trying to be entertaining and funny and witty, and, you know, you rely on me to get you going in the morning. It's like, not as much pressure as a nurse, but, you know, my own challenges over here. But nonetheless, it's not about me. It is about the nurses, and we missed it yesterday on International Nurses Day. But shout out to you if you are a nurse. Thank you for what you do. Thank you for what you go through. Thank you for, just having the odd hours. Because it's not like, hospitals don't close at 5 p.m. when all the nurses leave. It's like, well, don't show up at the hospital. There's no nurses. They're all gone at 5. That doesn't happen. So appreciate you so much. All right, Cities 97.1.
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2: 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And again. Because this is women's elite rugby. And it's back this May. It's 80 minutes where every tackle counts. 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

Thanks so much for starting your hump day out here on the radio on Cities 97.1. The weather today is going to be much like yesterday, minus the wind. So that means it's going to be great. Because yesterday, I mean, like the temperature was great. Got up to almost 75, but it was like, what are we doing with this wind? 40-mile-an-hour wind gust yesterday. I mean, if I wasn't holding on to the railing when I was walking outside, I was going to blow away. I mean, it was ridiculous yesterday. Now, today's not going to be windy at all. It should be perfect. Beautiful sunshine, 72. Tomorrow, 77. We get the wind back tomorrow, though. Then Friday, sunshine, 81 with wind gusts as high as 30 miles an hour. I don't know where this wind's coming from, but if it could just cool down and just give us those temperatures, that'd be great. Because I don't want to be on a patio when it's 81 and 30-mile-an-hour wind gusts. I really don't. Sunshine high 77 coming up on Saturday, and then Sunday we may get some rain, possibly a thunderstorm, but otherwise sunshine and 78. And again, the

0: wind. Not so much Saturday, but the wind coming up Sunday, I guess. And then we'll see what next week brings. But it's just like the wind. It's just like it never ends. It's Cities 97.1. 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
2: Twin Cities weather, partly cloudy and a little warmer today. We'll get to around 53 for a high this afternoon. Tonight, clear, 35 tomorrow. Partly cloudy, 62 on Friday. An isolated shower, partly cloudy, breezy, 72.
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I'm going to follow you back.

10 minutes, I want to tell you about this really cool opportunity. If you are, or if you know, a local musician or band, for them to come play at our summer series that we normally do. I'll tell you about it more in 10. Hang on.

0: weekly Twin Cities and the Zach Dillon Show. So if you're a local artist or band or know a local artist or band that would totally fit the sound of Cities 97.1, please keep that in mind. Like, no offense to anybody that does another genre of music. Like, if there's this classical pianist that you're thinking of, that, I mean, they're incredibly talented musicians, but we're looking for, you know, we've done this thing called Live at the Lake for many years with Cities 97.1, and we're going to continue it. We're actually going to call it now Local at the Lake, because we're going to highlight local musicians and musicians from Minnesota and from Western Wisconsin. So if you're not the artist, but you're like, oh my gosh, my buddy Derek, he would be great for this and his band, oh my. Well, let them know to submit their sound now for Cities 97.1's Local at the Lake. We're going to highlight some incredible musicians and bands throughout this area all summer long on patios at lakefront spots coming up. It's a pretty cool opportunity. So upload your music or performance video. We'll take those two. And you could be playing live at one of our summer shows. 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Keyword lake.
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I just updated. I refreshed the forecast for today. 74 and hardly any wind. It's going to be like yesterday minus the wind. I love that. City

0: So they're saying that not this weekend, but next weekend for Memorial Day, that it could set a travel record. Like more people on the roads, in the air, all of the ways to get places. Record amount of people. And what are the top five Memorial Day travel destinations? Those are coming up in five.
1: They say the holy water's watered down, and this town's lost its faith. Our colors will fade.

0: It's the Zach Dillon Show on Cities 97.1, uniquely Twin Cities. Thanks for hanging out. Happy hump day. We're halfway to the weekend, and then not this weekend, but next weekend is Memorial Day, long holiday weekend, hopefully, that you get to enjoy. And, of course, always been called the unofficial start to summer. A lot of schools start getting out towards that time of year. People start opening up their cabins. You know, people are fishing, and I mean, it's like unofficially summertime in Minnesota. If the wind doesn't, you know, make it feel like it's 35 degrees and blowing all over the place all the time. But, the travel for Memorial Day weekend, by the way, it's going to set a record, they predict. Over 45 million of us are going to travel at least 50 miles between May 21st and May 25th. Officials say out of the total, 39.1 million are going to hit the road, with another 3.66 million people expected to fly to their destination. That is a lot of people, by the way, at airports. 3.66 million in a span of 4 days? Well, you better hope you got like TSA pre-check or something to skip that line. That's going to be nightmarish. What are the top five Memorial Day travel destinations in the U.S., though? Number five, Miami, Florida. Vegas always makes the list. It's not like overly oppressively hot there yet. Like if you were to go for, say, Labor Day weekend, way hotter. But Vegas is number four. New York City, New York is three. Seattle, Washington, randomly number two. Probably really pretty this time of year. And number one of the top Memorial Day travel destinations in America, Orlando, Florida. Only thing I can think of that is like dance competitions. A lot of those happen in the month of May and June. But it's already like really hot down there to be like going at the park. And we went down one time in early June and it was just like back sweat. You walk from one ride to the next and it's like, it's miserable. You definitely have to go to Disney, not Memorial Day weekend, because there's going to be a lot of people doing that, by the way. But you got to go in like March, if you can find some time where there's not spring breaks, or even April is really nice, or early in the year, like in January. I don't know. I think late May, you're asking for it. Cities 97.1.
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2: Twin Cities weather, partly cloudy and a little warmer today. We'll get to around 53 for a high this afternoon. Tonight, clear, 35 tomorrow, partly cloudy, 62 on Friday, an isolated shower. Partly cloudy, breezy, 72.
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97.1 here on the Zach Dillon Show. The list is out because, you know, this is like the serious of serious news, by the way. America's favorite cereals. And they broke it down by state. Most popular cereals are coming up. Keep it here.

0: Bush on Cities 97.1 and the Zach Dillon Show, the most popular cereals in America. I mean, they do say that breakfast is the most important meal of the day, and your go-to morning meal may say more about you than you think. And so, actually, this study happened in Minnesota. A lot of times it's like from the randomest of random Tennessee universities. They come up with this. Actually, they did this research at Concordia University, so shout out to them. For this research, the most popular cereals in America, there's a three-way tie for fifth. Cookie Crisp, Honey Bunches of Oats, and Cinnamon Toast Crunch. All three of those, it was the most popular cereal in three different states. So Cinnamon Toast Crunch, Honey Bunches of Oats, Cookie Crisp tied for fifth. Now, Trix is number four. They had four states where they said Trix was their favorite. Tied for second of the most popular cereals in America, Cheerios and Rice Krispies. They had five states each that said Cheerios. Five states, of course, that said Rice Krispies, including Wisconsin. Rice Krispies, supposedly, if you're out in Wisconsin, that's your favorite cereal. And the number one, it blew away, by the way, all the other cereals, the most popular cereal in America, according to the stats that they crunched, with 13 states saying it's their favorite, Fruit Loops. I mean, it's good. I don't eat a lot of cereal anymore, but like, there are way better cereals than Fruit Loops. 13 states? Wow. All right. If you're curious, by the way, in Iowa, it's Cap'n Crunch, because that wasn't in the top five. And if you're curious about Minnesota, of course, that's the one we really care about. By the way, no other state had this as their number one. We were the only state with the answer Wheaties. So there you go. Most popular cereals in America. There's breaking news. We got, this is actually way more important, though. Commercial-free workday kickoff, all powered by usdairy.com, is coming up next on your hump day here on the Zach Dillon Show.
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2: Twin Cities weather, partly cloudy and a little warmer today. We'll get to around 53 for a high this afternoon. Tonight, clear, 35 tomorrow, partly cloudy, 62 on Friday, an isolated shower. Partly cloudy, breezy, 72. I'm Meteor.
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That would be fantastic. 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

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I love ramen, but that's just too much.

0: Uniquely Twin Cities and the Zach Dillon Show. Hope you have a great rest of your hump day. Thanks for keeping it right here on the radio. So this next story, it did not happen in Minnesota, but you know, I mean, like when there's good stories, it doesn't matter what state it's from. It's just good to spread the good news wherever it may happen. And this story comes from Vermont. His name's Walter, and he's a 72-year-old drummer. Okay, so we know those facts about him. Walter, 72 years old, drummer from Vermont. He spends his days rescuing beat-up drum sets and giving them a second life in local churches and schools. And so Walter runs this project called The Beat Goes On. It's a charity group inspired by his belief that music is king. So this guy, Walter, again, 72-year-old drummer from Vermont, he scours the internet for affordable or neglected drum kits. He brings them into his garage, and it's like a project, right? He refurbishes them, and then they sound like they just came off the showroom floor when Walter's done with them. And so for Walter, this mission is more about just it being a hobby. It's actually a vital part of his health. He's dealing with kidney failure and regular dialysis. And so he found that the physical motion of drumming was the perfect therapy to keep his body moving. And so far, Walter has donated 22 full drum sets to area churches out in Vermont and schools that have tight music budgets. And that's the thing that normally goes. That's the budget that normally is like the first to get cut is music budgets, unfortunately. And so he has donated 22 full drum sets to area churches and schools out in Vermont with tight music budgets, with more on the way. Shout out to Walter. That's awesome. Hey, again, enjoy the rest of your Wednesday. Keep it right here throughout the day. Top of the hour coming up here. Another keyword, $4,000 with Workday Payday. And we'll talk to you back here in the morning after 6 to kick off your Thursday here on the Zach Dillon Show.
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2: Twin Cities weather, partly cloudy and a little warmer today. We'll get to around 53 for a high this afternoon. Tonight, clear, 35 tomorrow. Partly cloudy, 62 on Friday. An isolated shower, partly cloudy, breezy, 72.
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Hey, it's Madison with the Foo Fighters. We got more of the music that made Cities 97.1 great and a bigger variety so you can listen longer.

City's 97.1, uniquely Twin Cities. Oh, I hate it for our Minnesota Frost. I'll tell you about their hard-fought game last night and what it means for

Enjoy your hump day, and thanks for keeping it right here on Cities 97.1. It's the Zach Dillon Show. We're back in the morning to kick off your Thursday starting at 6. And this may be the last time we talk about the Wild. Big game tonight. They have to win to keep this dream alive. And so go Wild. We'll talk to you in the morning on Cities 97.1.

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1: 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Looking forward to all the great concerts coming this year, like Alex Warren in July. Bruno Mars tonight. I'll tell you what you need to know before the show next. They say the

0: 97.1, uniquely Twin Cities. Hey, it's Madison. So tonight, Bruno Mars Romantic Tour is at U.S. Bank Stadium. If you are going to the show, just know you can get in as early as 5:30, but the show starts at 7. So if you're trying to plan what time you're going to get there, or maybe if you're going to eat before, or you want to get in to get the good souvenirs, they have the clear bag policy in effect, just like for Vikings games. It's a cashless experience as well. So I'm like so old school. I'm always like, we need to pull out cash for the concert. And then I realize, oh yeah, they don't even take cash. So no need to bring that. If you are still needing to buy tickets or maybe go to the box office for whatever reason, the ticket office opens now. It opened at 10 o'clock this morning. Have fun tonight's Bruno Mars show at U.S. Bank Stadium. And coming up next, I've got Linkin Park and Miley Cyrus.
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Well, did you hear about the big retirement announcement for a huge celebrity, big radio star in our building is going to be retiring. I'll tell you who next in case you missed it. And here's Olivia Dean on Cities 97.1. 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

0: Twin Cities. It's Madison with you, and he's a radio legend walking these halls here at iHeartRadio Twin Cities, and he just announced on the air this morning he's going to retire after 33 years on the air. Dave Ryan, over at our sister station, KDWB, he announced his last day will be on May 22nd, and we are just absolutely, you know, happy for him, but also sad for ourselves because we're going to miss him. But yeah, he had such a great career, and he's just one of the best to have ever done it. So congratulations to Dave Ryan. Coming up next, I've got Fun and Matchbox 20.
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Enjoy your hump day, and thanks for keeping it right here on Cities 97.1. It's the Zach Dillon Show. We're back in the morning to kick off your Thursday starting at 6. And this may be the last time we talk about the Wild. Big game tonight. They have to win to keep this dream alive. And so go Wild. We'll talk to you in the morning on Cities 97.1.

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1: 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I've been listening for years. I'm going to get my kitchen cabinets done. I'm going to get them painted. Hi, I'm Leah. And I just won $1,000 just for listening to iHeartRadio.
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97.1, and I know that we're not supposed to be worried about the hantavirus, but I think we all still are like, in back of our minds, a little bit worried because we've been through the coronavirus, right? Well, apparently the Minnesota Department of Health is monitoring a person from here that came into contact with somebody who tested positive aboard that cruise ship. Apparently they were overseas, had contact with this person. They're being monitored daily for symptoms and haven't had any yet.

Enjoy your hump day, and thanks for keeping it right here on Cities 97.1. It's the Zach Dillon Show. We're back in the morning to kick off your Thursday starting at 6. And this may be the last time we talk about the Wild. Big game tonight. They have to win to keep this dream alive. And so go Wild. We'll talk to you in the morning on Cities 97.1.

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1: Oh, my God. Okay. Yes, vacation is what I'm going to do with my $1,000.
0: You could be next to have a free vacation right after Alex Warren, the keyword for the Workday Payday brought to you by St. Paul Federal Credit Union.

Hey, it's Madison. If you're looking for something to watch, do not miss Remarkably Bright Creatures on Netflix. I read the book this past year, and it was so good. It's about an octopus, but it's like not what you would think at all. And Sally Field is in it. Very emotional movie, heartwarming. I think you're going to like it on Netflix. When the

Enjoy your hump day, and thanks for keeping it right here on Cities 97.1. It's the Zach Dillon Show. We're back in the morning to kick off your Thursday starting at 6. And this may be the last time we talk about the Wild. Big game tonight. They have to win to keep this dream alive. And so go Wild. We'll talk to you in the morning on Cities 97.1.

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You could win $1,000 right now with a Workday Payday. 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

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Our concert calendar has all the upcoming shows, including more details about U.S. Bank Stadium and Bruno Mars tonight. And I'll also give you everything you need to know before you go next.

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2: 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Thank you. I am going on vacation in a couple of weeks, so I'm sure I'm going to blow it then.
1: Sounds fun. You can be next to win $1,000. 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

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Grand. That's grand.

Somber and back to friends. It's on Cities 97.1, uniquely Twin Cities. He's going to be coming to the Twin Cities, by the way, Target Center. Come up November 1st. 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

0: Matchbox 20 and Push is on Cities 97.1. So, going to be back on Apple TV. Ted Lasso season 4 premieres. Thank God, man. I love that show. I'm so glad they're bringing it back. August 5th is when it's going to be back on. And it's going to be out every week, not the whole thing where we're going to binge. So, we can't binge it. We're going to have to watch it each week. Coming up, I got Benson Boone and Katy Perry next.
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2: With your forecast, I'm meteorologist Rodney Price. Sunny skies, lower 70s into the afternoon. Light winds, mostly clear, lower 50s tonight. Storm chances Thursday. It's 69 at our studios.
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10: You went to JCPenney to find those summer fashion staples, like shorts and tees from A&A in St. John's Bay. But you also scored cherry red sunglasses, a super cute straw bucket bag, adorable espadrilles, and a bold maxi dress that you...

So James Sexton, apparently on TikTok, he's like a divorce lawyer. He talks about bringing up on the third date about prenups. I mean, doesn't that sound like you're talking about marriage around that time? That's so awkward. I don't think I could talk about prenups. I mean, like, you need to figure that out a little bit later when they know that you're actually into third date. That's not good enough. It's Imagine Dragons Radioactive is on Cities 97.1.

Enjoy your hump day, and thanks for keeping it right here on Cities 97.1. It's the Zach Dillon Show. We're back in the morning to kick off your Thursday starting at 6. And this may be the last time we talk about the Wild. Big game tonight. They have to win to keep this dream alive. And so go Wild. We'll talk to you in the morning on Cities 97.1. I could

0: 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Olivia Dean's on right now. So 4 in 10 people won't be going on summer vacation this year because they're saying it costs too much. Listen, I get that. Money's tight right now, but you know what you need? You need $1,000. I'm going to give you another chance to win that coming up at 3 o'clock. And we'll be commercial free coming up next on City's 97.1.
1: 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Cash.

if you lost a bunch of followers on Instagram, well, apparently Meta did some sort of like purge of all these accounts that people have not used in years, or fake accounts too. And I don't know. I need some more followers. I am Mike Klein. Follow me. I'll follow you back. Here's Gym Class Heroes.

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Click the little red microphone. That's how you make a request. Here's Adele. Easy on me.

Ed Sheeran shaved his head. Now he's like a whole new Ed Sheeran. I don't know. He said he wanted to get like a fresh look. He likes this look better. He's getting ready to go on tour too. He'll be coming through here August 15th. It's Cities 97.1. Here's Savage Garden.

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1: Enjoy your hump day, and thanks for keeping it right here on Cities 97.1. It's the Zach Dillon Show. We're back in the morning to kick off your Thursday starting at 6. And this may be the last time we talk about the Wild. Big game tonight. They have to win to keep this dream alive. And so go Wild. We'll talk to you in the morning on Cities 97.1. Yeah.

0: You're not going to believe what game Gen Z is bringing back. I'll tell you coming up two songs from now. Here's Alex Warren on Cities 97.1. This is ridiculous.
1: They say the holy water's watered down, and this town's lost its faith. Our colors will fade.

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A huge comeback. Gen Z loves the game. It's City 97.1, uniquely Twin Cities. I don't think I ever got into this game back in the day, but I guess like a 90s like stoner's pastime. But anyways, they're making it cool and bringing it back. So if you see people playing Hacky Sack, you know why. It's Linkin Park, What I've Done on City's 97.1.

Have you been watching Hacks on HBO Max? I'm like obsessed with this show. I think there's a new episode. Is it on? It's on tomorrow, isn't it? Darn, I forgot it's on tomorrow. Anyways, you can watch last week's episode. It's live. 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

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I want to make you $1,000 richer because I want you to go on vacation this summer. I know everyone's like cutting back, and that's not good. 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

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Media. 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Looks like

So I know that Red Lobster's bringing back the endless shrimp. Well, now Applebee's is going to be bringing back their all-you-can-eat boneless wings. That's coming back literally, I guess, this summer for like $16, $17. 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

Enjoy your hump day, and thanks for keeping it right here on Cities 97.1. It's the Zach Dillon Show. We're back in the morning to kick off your Thursday starting at 6. And this may be the last time we talk about the Wild. Big game tonight. They have to win to keep this dream alive. And so go Wild. We'll talk to you in the morning on Cities 97.1.

Starbucks is constantly always adding like new items. Well, they have their new summer menu is, I guess, out and about now. And they have this tropical butterfly refresher. Man, these guys are coming up with all these refresher things are the hot thing right now. I feel like there's so many different ones. Butterfly pea flower. It's an infusion drink, too. All with caffeine in them now. Here's back to Friends Somber on Cities 97.1.

This new study says we're spending our tax returns on just catching up on our bills right now. Like, it's kind of a weird year. I would say that too. Here's Green Day now on Cities 97.1.

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0: City's 97.1. We got to talk about this. Gen Z is giving the hacky sack game a comeback. Oh my God. This game, I never got this game back in the day, but apparently they're bringing it back. This is when people were kicking around the foot bags around circles, which I never could do. And it was all embarrassing. Anyways, it's back from the 90s. I feel like everything comes back. I didn't realize this. Now that I'm a little bit older, I see that now. We got Joe and Imagine Dragons coming up next on City's 97.1.
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2: iHeartRadio weather, mostly clear. Lows tonight, upper 40s to around 50. For tomorrow, sun in the morning, increasing clouds in the afternoon, breezy and warm. A high within a few degrees of 80. A few storms possible late.
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Even though Stranger Things is officially done, apparently McDonald's is doing a collab with them right now. 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

Enjoy your hump day, and thanks for keeping it right here on Cities 97.1. It's the Zach Dillon Show. We're back in the morning to kick off your Thursday starting at 6. And this may be the last time we talk about the Wild. Big game tonight. They have to win to keep this dream alive. And so go Wild. We'll talk to you in the morning on Cities 97.1.

Cities 97.1, uniquely Twin Cities. Mike Klein hanging out with you. Bruno Mars is going to be here tonight. I'm going to play I Just Might literally after Fall Out Boy here. Centuries now on Cities.

0: Bruno Mars, it's Mites on Cities 97.1 as everyone's getting ready to go to a show. At U.S. Bank Stadium tonight. Bruno is in town in the Twin Cities. Going to be a great show tonight. Hope to see you out there. Collective Soul and Matt Nathanson coming up next on Cities.
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0: 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I mean, these things are colorful. 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So they got a lot of stuff going on for the summer menu. 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
2: iHeartRadio weather, mostly clear. Lows tonight, upper 40s to around 50. For tomorrow, sun in the morning, increasing clouds in the afternoon, breezy and warm. A high within a few degrees of 80. A few storms possible late.
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May 21st, the last ever Stephen Colbert show with REM's Michael Stipe. He's going to be one of his last guests because he's such, I guess he's a huge REM fan. It's City 97.1. Is that next week? It's coming up fast.

Enjoy your hump day, and thanks for keeping it right here on Cities 97.1. It's the Zach Dillon Show. We're back in the morning to kick off your Thursday starting at 6. And this may be the last time we talk about the Wild. Big game tonight. They have to win to keep this dream alive. And so go Wild. We'll talk to you in the morning on Cities 97.1.

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Ed Sheeran's going to be at US Bank Stadium. That's going to be happening on August 15th. But tonight, Bruno Mars, there tonight. Oh, my God, I can't wait for this show. He's Bad at Love, Halsey on City 97.1.